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0: 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Some bullshit.
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piercings, and she just learned to twerk. 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Real deep pockets like a doctor's coat, stay fitted like Diddy hair back trying to rock the boat. She the first maid when I rock the boat, she never forget to ride like a bicycle. She like planes, train chains with icicles, it goes her blank, blank.

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But don't worry about it. We're just as clueless as the rest. We're all just looking to connect with no idea of what happened.

bari kok asile sithik banget to. Akeh sing gabuk, panene mudhun, padahal pupuk tabur ya wis akeh sing tak